0: SK20 number 7, Ella Langley holding number 7. Same spot as last weekend, there's Choosin' Texas. Will it continue to climb or will it start going down the charts? That's why we do this countdown every weekend. We want to know what's hot right now. The Fastest Climber is coming up. The song going up this chart quicker than all the rest is called Home Wrecker. Somber with the fastest climbing hit in the province right after this.
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0: 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It helps. They reduce eye strain. They reduce glare. They'll protect you from the wind. They prevent eye disease like cataracts. 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It's not that you want sunglasses. You need them. And they've got such an expansive dispensary at the Eye Gallery. 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Get the right pair of sunglasses from the Eye Gallery. 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

0: 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This is SK20, the 20 biggest songs in Saskatchewan.
1: You want it?
2: You've got it.
1: Just for you, the SK20 request.
0: Melissa's got one for us. Hi, Melissa. What do you want to hear?
3: Watermelon Sugar.
0: Oh, Harry Styles.
3: Yeah.
0: You know what? We haven't heard that in a really long time, and it's a great song. Those are the best requests.
3: Yeah, it used to come on all the time.
0: Yeah, we just don't hear it often enough. Good thing there's people like you calling in. Here's Watermelon Sugar. It's

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0: There's Bruno Mars. I Just Might comes in at 2 on SK20. This is it. This is the reason we do the countdown. What's the most popular song in Saskatchewan sound like?
1: Now, the biggest song in the province.
2: 5, 4, 3, 2, 1.
1: This is the SK20, number one.
0: The biggest of the big hits, the hottest of the hot songs. It's So Easy. Here's Olivia D.

0: Number one. Number one again. That's 5 weeks in a row. So Easy by Olivia Dean, SK20 number one. That has spent more time at number one than her first hit, Man I Need, her breakthrough. Thanks for listening to this countdown. It's so cool that you do. You're having your weekend doing your thing and you allow me to be part of it. Thank you for tuning in. I'm Tim Stone. We'll be back next weekend with another round of SK20.
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0: All right, Saturday night. Dude, life is better on a Saturday night. I'm Tim Stone. I'm all about feeling good. Clearly you are too. That's why you're here, feeling this energy with us. Thanks for requesting this song. It's a good one. Let's go.
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15: The countdown is on. The Special Olympics start in Medicine Hat August 11th to the 15th, and we have some incredible athletes going from this province. So, this month, while you're at the Sobeys, the IGA, the Safeway, when the cashier asks you after you're paying for your groceries, hey, do you want to donate $2 to the Special Olympics Saskatchewan athletes? You say yes. 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I'm Whitney.

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Show downtown what it's all about. Something kinda like we used to do. Break out the heels, break out the dress. As beautiful as when we first met.

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14: 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The Special Olympics start in Medicine Hat August 11th to the 15th, and we have some incredible athletes going from this province. 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
19: At number three, it's Ordinary by Alex Warren. At number two, it's I Just Might by Bruno Mars.
20: I just might.
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2: Kayla, what's up? 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
3: My son recently bought a house, so he needs his garden done, his yard, and his patio.
4: Oh, I always get far too much inspiration, though, and then I want to redo absolutely everything in my house and backyard.
3: And every time I go, I buy something. I bought a steam mop last time, which I probably... I'm never going to use, but hey.
2: Oh, did the mop guy get you? Did he have one of those little mics on and he was selling the mop and he got you all excited?
3: 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And then when I tried it, it didn't work so well, so I'm such a sucker.
4: That is like Jeff and the hose. It's that hose that it makes itself really, really tiny.
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4: So the hose isn't taking up all this space.
2: We got one of those too. And then we're like, why? What do we care if the hose is big or small?
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2: Good morning, C95 truck driver James.
3: Hey. I look forward to that hello every time.
2: You know, this, I was thinking about this garage parking deal.
3: Oh, yeah. Okay, so, yeah. So, Shauna and my wife, Cindy, park so far forward in the garage because they're afraid that the garage door is going to come down on the car or on them.
2: Yeah, and I'm thinking maybe I could get myself a business going here and for a small fee, get a professional driver to come over and I'll come park your car, truck driver.
3: Oh, yeah.
2: Nice and straight and even and where it should be in the garage.
3: Wouldn't that be good if you had truck driver James come and just put the car where it needs to be?
4: I want this. Can someone give you a salary on my behalf?
3: Shauna doesn't want to pay. She wants somebody else to pay.
2: Well, I got the proper name for driving people around. James, right? The limo driver.
3: Right? Yeah. That's right. Good morning, C95. Shauna driver James.
2: You could have that every morning.
4: Good morning.
2: Open the door and, good morning, Shauna.
3: I like this idea. Professional car parker for your garage so that anybody with a phobia of the garage door doesn't have to park right up at the front.
4: Yes. Yes.
3: All right. Hey, we're in for that. Thank you, James.
2: Okay. You guys have a good day and everyone drive safe. Talk to you later. Bye-bye.

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1: Hey, Brad, question for you. Are you a handy guy?
2: I'm a carpenter by trade.
1: Yeah. Oh, well. All right. What kind of carpentry do you do?
2: I do a little bit of everything, like deck fences and renovations.
1: Question, just as a measuring stick for my talents, to add 4 feet onto the end of your deck,
2: yeah,
1: is 2.5 months about the right amount of time?
2: 2.5 months?
1: Yeah.
2: Oh, yeah.
3: Like that's a lot of time, you would
2: that's
3: say.
2: That's a lot of time, yeah.
1: That's how long it took me.
2: Fences and renovations.
1: Question, just as a measuring stick for my talents, to add 4 feet onto the end of your deck,
2: yeah,
1: is 2.5 months about the right amount of time?
2: 2.5 months?
1: Yeah.
2: Oh, yeah.
3: Like that's a lot of time, you would
2: that's
3: say.
2: That's a lot of time, yeah.
1: That's how long it took me. It was 37 degrees all summer.
2: Hey, well, you enjoyed yourself probably, though.
3: No.

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2: Here's Kale, who's been keeping us updated on trying to find someone to be with.
3: Yeah.
2: But it sounds like that has changed, Kale.
3: Oh, definitely, yes. So I got engaged.
4: Wow.
2: Well, that is a turnaround.
3: Yeah.
4: Okay, tell us exactly how it all happened.
3: So I went with my friend to hang out with her. My partner said he had somewhere to be. And so it was just a normal day. We usually just, every single night, we just hang out and play video games together. It's just something that, like, we always do. He asked me to turn around because he wanted to put a necklace on me. And so I was like, okay. And he wasn't putting a necklace on me, so I was, like, turned around and a little awkward. And I was like, okay. So I turned around and he was proposing. He asked me to marry
4: wow.
3: him. And when he was holding the ring, he was just shaking.
2: Uh-huh.
3: It was so adorable.
2: It's great. And so what's the plan? Do you set a date, or are you just kind of riding it out for a little bit here?
3: We're going to ride it out for a little bit. I definitely had to tell you guys because you guys played like a really big part in it, like because I was able to share my opinions and also listen to your guys' opinions of marriage, and it definitely did a lot for me.
2: Love that, Kale. Well, keep us updated, okay?
3: Yeah, I will for sure. Thank you, Rob and Shauna.
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1: At number three, it's Ordinary by Alex Warren. At number two, it's I Just Might by Bruno Mars.
2: I just might.
1: And the number one song of the week is So Easy. 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
2: Jay, what have you been hoarding that you need to get rid of?
3: Well, I have so many, like, Sony Walkmans and old blasters.
2: Oh, are there? I don't know. Is there any value in those?
3: My wife always tells me to get rid of this stuff. It's been sitting too long, but it's worth something, man.
2: Do you have any of the rare ones? Like, are you hanging on to it because of that?
3: I don't. It's just a black Sony Walkman, and then I actually have a Sanyo Walkman and a Sears blaster. I have another Panasonic blaster, like the ones you hold on your shoulder, like old school.
2: Oh, yeah. You put on the rollerblades, and you go down to the park?
3: Yep.
2: That's what I see in old movies anyway.
3: Well, I have a room designated in my basement to all of my stuff.
2: Like, do you have it out in a fancy display of honor, or is it just stuffed in a closet?
3: It used to be displayed, but she made me kind of pack it up into boxes, but literally it's a whole room of my stuff.
2: Well, at least you got a room, even if it's packed in boxes.
3: Yeah.
2: Hang in there, brother, all right?
3: Right.

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24: 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The Special Olympics start in Medicine Hat August 11th to the 15th, and we have some incredible athletes going from this province. So, this month, while you're at the Sobeys, the IGA, the Safeway, when the cashier asks you after you're paying for your groceries, hey, do you want to donate $2 to the Special Olympics Saskatchewan athletes? You say yes. 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Good luck, athletes! 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
2: Hey, Shane, did you make one of those marriage pacts when you were young and it actually happened?
3: So, as a kid, I say kid now, I'm 26, but when I was like 16 or something, dating my now fiance, it didn't work out for some reasons, but we decided, hey, let's make a marriage pact, and like if we're 30, then we'll just get married and call it good, because like we didn't really hate each other or anything.
2: Yeah.
3: And then we kind of just figured out that we were dating other people to pass time. So 2 years ago, we kind of just were both single and we're like, you know what? We're just going to do this now, because it's not a super amazing story, I guess. But like, it's kind of just like, hey, just ended up deciding to be back together. And then we realized how much we actually loved each other the whole time. And
2: that is a great story.
4: It is. You're underestimating it. I think this is a story that a lot of us find ourselves in where, you know, you make some kind of pact and you probably don't even think about it again, but you guys went through with the pact.
3: Yeah. It's definitely an interesting story, I guess.
4: I love it.
2: Were you always thinking of her when you were dating other people?
3: If the other people hear it, no, but and honestly, yes.
4: Aww.
2: See, that's a great story.
4: Yes.
3: Yeah.
2: All right, Shane. Hey, thanks for checking in. We appreciate it.
3: No worries. Bye.
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2: Hey, Kelsey, tell us about this bad purchase you made.
3: I came across an ad on like Kijiji or something. There was a bird, and it was like a bigger one, a cockatoo.
2: Uh-huh.
3: I fell in love with him. I wanted to have him. Just moved back into my parents briefly. And I had a couple other birds. This wasn't the first one. So there were already a couple living in my room with me. And I ended up making arrangements with this guy anyway. I had to make him 4 payments of $500 and sign like...
2: 4 payments of $500? You gave $2,000 for a bird while you were still in school?
3: That's the only time I'd have the money to do it.
4: Kelsey, do you still have the bird?
3: No, I had to give him up because he was very...
2: Jealous?
3: Yeah, that's a good... He's very, very clingy and very jealous, and I just... Yeah, he was...
4: I heard birds get jealous.
3: Yes, they do. And cockatoos in particular are pretty bad for that. So he was just... I didn't want him to get aggressive with the baby, so unfortunately I had to rehome him, so I just gave him to him.
2: So you paid $2,000, and then you just gave it up?
3: And not recoup any of that cost when I give the bird away, but at least I knew he was going to get a better, you know, home than just someone buying him because he could talk.
2: Oh, yes. Great story, Kelsey. Thanks for sharing.
3: All right.
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2: Amber, does somebody in your house need to get rid of some stuff?
3: Oh my God, my boyfriend.
2: What's going on with him?
3: He thinks he needs to keep everything. Bags or rags in our garage, and he just ordered another one. I'm like, why? You have some. He's like, well, what if I need more?
2: Well, wait, you have bags of rags?
4: Bags of rags?
3: Yeah, for like cleaning the cars.
4: This is like Jeff. He has to have every single product available to clean his vehicle. Like, we have a stand, and every bottle hangs on a hook on this stand. There's probably 20 bottles, you
2: Whoa.
4: Guys.
3: Yeah. And like face shavers, he's got like 4 different face shavers because one does something then the other one doesn't. And
4: does he have the nose attachment one too?
3: Yes.
4: Yeah. It sounds like our husbands are very similar.
3: Yeah. And clothes. I finally, just this past weekend, got him to go through his clothes and get rid of bags of clothes. So that was an accomplishment.
2: He won't let go? Like, does he have certain t-shirts? Like, they're a wreck?
3: No, it's just, it could be a brand new t-shirt, and it still has the tags on it. But he had to have it, because he thinks he's going to wear it, but then he gets it, and he doesn't wear it.
2: Oh.
4: No. See, Rob, you don't have any of these problems, because you have 5 shirts total.
2: Yeah, I got a 5-shirt rotation, 3 pairs of jeans. That's pretty much all I got. Mm-hmm.
3: Yeah, we have winter jeans, and we have summer jeans.
4: What?
3: And then we have summer jeans that are lighter than the other summer jeans, and winter jeans that are thicker than the normal winter jeans. I don't know.
4: I gotta meet this guy.
3: It's like, well, what if it's cold one day? Then I need to have my winter jeans.
4: Well, of course.
2: Gotta have those thick winter jeans for sure.
4: Definitely got snow coming. Yeah.
2: All right, Amber.
4: Wow.
2: Well, good luck with all that.
4: Yeah.
3: Thanks, guys. Have a good day.
0: 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All the hits. 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
3: C95, truck driver James.
4: Hey, James.
2: James, how you doing? Where are you?
3: I'm just going to roll out the gate and pick up this Sass Milk goodness here.
2: All right. Yeah. Delivering the milk.
3: Yeah, well, I'm picking it up.
2: Picking up the milk, right.
3: We're just sitting around here having a coffee before we leave, and then we start chatting about, you know, we got nicknames here at work, and I'm just wondering, is that still a thing anymore?
2: Yeah,
4: like if we actually have nicknames for each other, sort of, right?
3: You know, we got some good ones at our place. We got Adeline, which he always adds a line at the end of the story all the time.
2: Add a line. Just one extra line in every story.
4: That's to one up everyone.
2: Yeah.
3: And then we had a guy, he was a tall fella, so we called him High Pockets.
2: You know? What? High Pockets? Just because his pockets were so high?
3: Yeah. Then we got like Snowflake.
4: This is awesome.
3: Anyone who phones in, if it's snowing, they're a snowflake. So.
4: Yeah.
3: They phone in sick, so we don't like that.
4: Yeah. Phone in sick when it snows.
2: Right, truck driver, it's snowing, I don't want to go today.
4: Sorry, not going to make it.
2: Those are great nicknames.
3: Yeah, so that's a few names that we got around work.
2: Good question,
4: I love those. Yeah, I wonder if people still do.
2: If you got people with good work nicknames, we want to hear from you at 306-938-9595.
3: Okay, guys.
2: All right, James.
3: Safe out there and have a good day, and I'll talk to you guys later. Bye-bye.

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0: Congratulations to the city of Warman, recognized as one of Canada's top 20 most livable cities. And Warman has been ranked number one against all other Canadian cities in safety. Warman, a great place to live, work, and play. A safe and caring community working together to achieve the highest ranking there is. One of Canada's top 20 most livable cities. Number one against all other Canadian cities in safety. It's why people love to call Warman home.
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2: Hey, Evan, are you one of those people that has a phobia about the garage door coming down on your car?
3: Big time. And I'll have 5 feet behind me and I'm still panicking about it.
4: What is it?
3: I think it stems from my sister running into the door in my childhood.
2: Oh, you have childhood trauma from seeing your sister run into the door.
3: I do, yeah.
4: Mm-hmm.
2: Do you have any marker for where you pull up to, like any way to mark it, or you just pull up as far as you can every time?
3: Oh, no, I'm just winging it.
4: Just freeballing.
3: Sometimes I'll, like, leave the car running and get out, check, get back.
4: I do the exact same thing, and when I say I do this, I mean daily.
3: Yeah, yeah. Those doors are expensive.
2: Yeah, you're right. That's true. If you do wreck the door, that's a problem.
4: Or the vehicle. What if it did come crashing down? You're right. There's a lot of expensive stuff that we're dealing with.
3: Is there insurance if you get your car smashed into the door? I don't know.
4: Probably not.
2: Good question.
3: Probably not.
4: That's a you problem.
2: Yeah. Not an insurance problem.
4: No.
2: So it sounds like a lot of C95 family members have this phobia of being back too far when you park in the garage and wrecking the garage door or the car. It's not just you, Shauna, or my wife, Cindy. Okay. Thank you, Evan. Have a great day.
3: You too.
0: C95. They play all the hits.
4: The music I love.
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1: Kayla hides things from her husband that she buys. Kayla, like what?
2: Well, clothing mostly. Shoes, I like put them in my closet under my clothes so you can't see them. So then when I wear them,
3: I'm like, forever.
1: You're actually hiding the stuff.
3: Yeah.
2: Oh yeah, like the way our closet is set up, there's like two levels of clothing that you have to hang. So I like put it under, and then I like wear them, and he'd be like, "Whoa, those are those new? Just been forever. What are you talking about?"
1: Kayla, I love it. I'm sure Cindy's doing this to me too. Have a great day.
2: You too. 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
3: It's Justin, and let me tell you the best way possible to market your new movie. Be like Toy Story 5 and ask Taylor Swift to write a song for it. Brand new, just came out. This one is called I Knew It, I Knew You. Let

0: Brand new Taylor Swift for the Toy Story 5 soundtrack. That is I Knew It, I Knew You. Megan, what do you think?
1: Oh my gosh, it's adorable. Doesn't it just remind you of like your childhood and summers and playing with your toys? And oh, I love it.
0: Yeah, I cannot wait to see this movie. Toy Story 1's always so good. Here's Wheatus, Teenage Dirtbag.

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Alex Warren announcing he's got a new album on the way. It's called Wild Child, out August 28th. Hoping that his music career continues to be massive. It's Justin. Happy Sunday. Go with some Chainsmokers and Coldplay. They're so good together. Something just like this.

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0: unlikely duo, Jamie Fine, Sean Desmond. They are good together. Happy Sunday. It's Justin. We are now less than a week away from...
1: Bring them out, bring them out.
0: The Riders home opener Saturday. It was so weird having the first week of the CFL without the reigning Grey Cup champs and most popular team in the league. They're going to be good this year. They are taking on the other team that's supposed to be also very good, the BC Lions. Here's Vanessa Carlton.

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13: 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The Special Olympics start in Medicine Hat August 11th to the 15th, and we have some incredible athletes going from this province. 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

In sync for your Sunday, it's Justin. Taylor Swift, officially part of Toy Story 5. She's got her new song out. We just played it. I Knew It, I Knew You. A wedding coming up. The girl is on fire. The fate of Ophelia.

The latest from Charlotte Cardin, The Way We Touch. It's Justin. World Cup fever taking off everywhere. This Thursday is the first official game. Team Canada plays Friday, 3 p.m. They're taking on Bosnia and Herzegovina, which is fun to say. There's actually a really great schedule on the World Cup website if you're curious. Follow along, and all those good flavors of Lay's chips.

What do you think of that one? Brand new music, Tame Impala, Jenny. That song is called Dracula. Sunday, it's Justin. A reminder, tonight, midnight, Teacher of the Year nominations are due. They can win an incredible prize package. Hundreds and hundreds and hundreds of nominations in, and we have so many great teachers here. So thankful I'm not in charge of picking. Knuckle Cracker.

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0: Brittany for your Sunday. It's Justin. Cool story from earlier this week. Rough Rider legend Al Ford, his daughter runs a acro dance crew out of Edmonton, Alberta, and his granddaughter is on the crew. They went down to LA for America's Got Talent and got the golden buzzer.
1: You got my golden buzzer. I'm so happy.
2: I've never seen an act like that. I've been doing this for 17 years. And Canadian.
0: You have to go watch this thing. It is incredible. Acrobatics. Dogs show up. 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The number one song in Saskatchewan. So easy.

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0: 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I've been reading letters from kids in our community about Al Anderson's, and honestly, they capture exactly why this store means so much. Nick wrote, "You guys got me the right size, and I stopped getting blisters on my feet. I look forward to my next visit to your store." 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

0: Shakira, Shakira. It's Justin. Happy Sunday. Hopefully we're going to get back to some hot, sunny weather soon. Gail, what are you getting up to this summer?
1: Oh, I don't know. I'm just doing some traveling. I'm probably just within the province.
0: Gail, I can be guilty of this. We don't spend enough time just going around to all the great places in Saskatchewan. It is an incredible place.
1: Yes, it is. I know.
0: Okay, well, get out there and then report back. Tell us about all the great places you saw and have a fantastic summer holidays.
1: Thank you so much.
0: It's summer. It's home record.

0: how good is the beat in that song? Ed Sheeran. It's Justin, finally now, less than a week away.
1: Bring them out, bring them out.
0: Yeah, we get to watch our Grey Cup champs play football. How weird was it? Week one in the CFL, just no riders. Who does that? It's crazy. But if you haven't been to a game at Mosaic Stadium in a while, they got family combos. You can go to co-op, get those $20 tickets. It's awesome. She is taking over the world. It's LA.

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16: 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Number one, you look really cool. 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Number two, you can see everything better. 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

0: What a voice. Teddy Swims for your Sunday. It's Justin. Tonight, midnight. Last chance to get your Teacher of the Year nominations in. Patty, you've got one. Who do you think should be Teacher of the Year?
1: Her name is Mrs. Alyssa Franzou, and she has been the most amazing kindergarten teacher. She's given these kids strength and courage, and they are so excited to be grade oneers that she has changed their lives.
0: Patty, you're saying she needs to be Teacher of the Year.
1: Heck yeah, she deserves it.
0: All right, there you go. Another nomination. There have been hundreds. While there can only be one winner, we'd love giving all the shout-outs. Get in on it. Midnight. Here's Zombie.

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She had this massive hat. She married Callum Turner. He's an actor. 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Kind of low key, which was nice. Nothing too crazy. 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They don't care about the money. They'd be fine. 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
13: 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The Special Olympics start in Medicine Hat August 11th to the 15th, and we have some incredible athletes going from this province. 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

World Cup matches in advance in Edmonton, but you got the full schedule on the World Cup website. Thursday officially kicks off Canada's first game. Friday, 3 p.m., Bosnia-Herzegovina. If you're a soccer/football fan, you know how big of a deal this is. If you're not, well, buckle up. It's going to get crazy. Here's Bon Jovi.

Sophia Kamara. She is from Toronto, Canadian. I don't know if she's a huge soccer fan or not, but chances are everybody trying to get to those games, either in Toronto or Vancouver, there were

Feel good song for your Sunday, Matchbox 20. It's Justin. Stanley Cup Finals are on. No Canadian team going to win, obviously. Are you watching? Do you care who you're cheering for? I will say, Vegas Golden Knights, you've got Caden Korzak from Yorkton, and you've got Braden McNabb from Davison, plus five members of their back office staff from Saskatchewan. So, we're pledging allegiance to Saskatchewan. You got to cheer for Vegas, right? Here's Devin Cole. She's from Calgary. It's I Got You. If

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Alex Warren announced some new music. He has a full new album coming out August 28th. It is called Wild Child. He was teasing it, making it look like maybe he'd be a part of the Toy Story movie, but no, clouds are just kind of the theme of the new album, but I say clever marketing. It's Justin, here's NSYNC.

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Flowrider T-Pain for your Sunday. It's Justin. We've got brand new Taylor Swift for the Toy Story 5 soundtrack. It's nice because it feels like a step back to those singer-songwriter roots. Let me know what you think of it. This song is called I Knew It, I Knew You.

0: Brand new Taylor Swift. I knew it. I knew you. Megan, you've got a theory of why she's done this for the Toy Story 5 soundtrack?
1: She's gunning for an Oscar, for sure. This is what she wants. She wants to win Best Song, and she will. I mean, it is. It's going to be a great song with the movie behind it.
0: I forgot that every single Toy Story has had a song that got nominated for an Oscar. Oh, it's going to be a good movie.

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0: Party rock anthem for your Sunday. It's Justin. Earlier this week, we had Canadians on America's Got Talent with Saskatchewan connections. Rough Rider legend Al Ford. It's his daughter who runs the dance studio, and his granddaughter is a part of the troupe. Well, on America's Got Talent, they got the golden buzzer.
1: You got my golden buzzer. I'm so happy.
2: I've never seen an act like that. I've been doing this for 17 years. And Canadian.
0: You have to watch this thing. There's dogs, there's dance, there's acro. It is so good. Good luck in the finals. Here's Benny Boone.

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1: 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Go.

0: He's only 20 years old, and he has three massive hits out right now. It's somber. I'm Justin. Thinking about summer and getting back to hot weather. Gail, what are you getting up to this summer?
1: Oh, I don't know. I'm just doing some traveling. I'm probably just within the province.
0: Gail, I can be guilty of this. We don't spend enough time just going around to all the great places in Saskatchewan. It is an incredible place.
1: Yes, it is. I know.
0: Okay, well, get out there and then report back. Tell us about all the great places you saw and have a fantastic summer holidays.
1: Thank you so much.

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What a heater she is on. Toy Story 5, she's wrote the new song, I Knew It, I Knew You. We just played it. Again, let me know what you think of that song. She's getting married probably in the next few weeks. Nobody really knows under a shroud of secrecy, but more and more celebrities coming out and saying, I got the invite. Feels like one of those things that is a bit of a check mark for the top 0.1%. Here's Shania.

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0: Imagine Dragons for your Sunday. It's Justin. Finally, finally this week we get to...
1: Bring them out, bring them out.
0: First week of the CFL started with no Grey Cup champion, Saskatchewan Rough Riders. Have you seen the rings that they got from last year? They're like Mosaic Stadium, so top pops off. It is so cool. Saturday, hosting the BC Lions. Here's the number one song in Saskatchewan, So Easy.

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10: 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The Special Olympics start in Medicine Hat August 11th to the 15th, and we have some incredible athletes going from this province. 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

pink for your Sunday. It's Justin. Final reminder, tonight, midnight, Teacher of the Year. Get your nominations in. So many deserving teachers, hundreds and hundreds rolling in. It's quite the prize package, and more importantly, just a great way for all of us to appreciate the amazing teachers in our lives, our kids' lives. Here's Miles Smith.

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2: What's on our mind right now? 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

0: That's Sabrina Carpenter. Number 19, Espresso on SK20. After a year in the top 10, this song is finally descending the countdown.
1: Number 18.
0: Literally spent a year in the top 10. Down another two spots. It's Lady Gaga and Bruno Mars. Here's Die With a Smile.

0: SK20 number 17. That's Hozier, Too Sweet. Tim Stone here with the hottest songs in Saskatchewan. It's finally June. Summer feelings are kicking in. Let's talk to Riley. What are you doing, Riley?
1: Man, listen, I'm getting the dirt bike out. I'm going up to the hill. We're cooking some hot dogs, man. We're enjoying the summer, right?
0: Yo, that sounds pretty good.
1: We're here, man. You can come if you want. Have a couple beers with the boys.
0: Tube steaks and ripping.
1: Tube steaks and ripping.
0: What's better than that, hey? Summer 26, ripping with tube steaks. Hey, when we come back, we're going to play a song we've never played before, and it's going to be really fun, so you don't want to miss that.
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0: Summer in Saskatoon. Best time, best place. Where else would you want to be? I'm Tim Stone. I get my sunglasses at the Eye Gallery. I even wear mine inside. I wear my sunglasses more often than not. I'll have them on here in the C95 studio. Number one, you look really cool. 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You get migraines? 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You need them. And they've got such an expansive dispensary at the Eye Gallery. All the options are available. You'll find the perfect pair for your face. 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

0: That's Shaboozy. Number 16, a bar song on SK20. Feature pick time. 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
0: Here is Dracula by Tame Impala, just outside the top 20 right now. Could be a big summer song. Tame Impala, here's Dracula.

0: alone. Number 14, that's Miles Smith, Stargazing on SK20. We're counting down the biggest hits of the week in Saskatchewan. I'm Tim Stone. Just wanted to update you that my daughter got her learner's license. We have the learner driver sticker on the back of our car, and I didn't expect this, but people are being so much nicer to me. They don't know that it's me driving. When I screw up in traffic, I'm not getting the finger anymore. People kind of give you that slow nod of like, you'll figure it out, buddy. You keep trying. You'll get it. Next on SK20, Benson Boone, Taylor Swift, and a new song from Justin Bieber. Yeah, yeah. He checking it. It's called Speed Demon. Yeah. And I go, speed racing
1: for the record. C95.
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0: I want you, I need you, oh God. I need these beautiful things that are.
1: Benson Boone at number 13, Beautiful Things. 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
1: Well, it's summertime and Justin Bieber's got a new song out. I wouldn't be doing my job if I didn't play the new Justin Bieber song. It's called Speed Demon. Let's see if it'll be a summer hit.

0: That's Taylor Swift on SK20, number 11, The Fate of Ophelia. Taylor has a new song out now from the movie Toy Story 5. And she says it was such a treat to write a song about the character she grew up watching. She says she was 5 years old when the first Toy Story hit theaters. Coming up next on SK20, we'll start counting down the top 10 songs of the week, including...
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0: 2020, number 7, Ella Langley holding. Number 7, same spot as last weekend, there's Choose in Texas. Will it continue to climb or will it start going down the charts? That's why we do this countdown every weekend. We want to know what's hot right now. The fastest climber is coming up. The song going up this chart quicker than all the rest is called Home Wrecker. Somber with the fastest climbing hit in the province right after this.
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1: You want it?
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0: Melissa's got one for us. Hi, Melissa. What do you want to hear?
3: Watermelon Sugar.
0: Oh, Harry Styles.
3: Yeah.
0: You know what? We haven't heard that in a really long time, and it's a great song. Those are the best requests.
3: Yeah, it used to come on all the time.
0: Yeah, we just don't hear it often enough. Good thing there's people like you calling in. Here's Watermelon Sugar.

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0: That's Somber on SK20. Fastest climbing song of the week. Homewrecker is up 4 spots at number 4. He's got the ladder out. That guy's climbing up to the top. So we've got high school grad on the mind. Father's Day. What else is big right now? There are 5 times as many mosquitoes right now than there were last June. Man, it sure is June. Isn't it awesome? We're going to hear the top 3 songs of the week. After a quick break, who will be at number 1? Hang on to find out.
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1: 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When?
0: The year was 2020. 6 years ago, beginning of June. Number one song, Rain on Me, Lady Gaga, and Ariana Grande.

There's Bruno Mars. I Just Might comes in at 2 on SK20. This is it. This is the reason we do the countdown. What's the most popular song in Saskatchewan sound like?

There's Bruno Mars. I Just Might comes in at 2 on SK20. This is it. This is the reason we do the countdown. What's the most popular song in Saskatchewan sound like?

0: Number one. Number one again. That's 5 weeks in a row. So Easy by Olivia Dean, SK20 number one. That has spent more time at number one than her first hit, Man I Need, her breakthrough. Thanks for listening to this countdown. It's so cool that you do. You're having your weekend doing your thing and you allow me to be part of it. Thank you for tuning in. I'm Tim Stone. We'll be back next weekend with another round of SK20.
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3: 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I've been reading letters from kids in our community about Al Anderson's, and honestly, they capture exactly why the store means so much. Nick wrote, "You guys got me the right size, and I stopped getting blisters on my feet. I look forward to my next visit to your store." Cade wrote that the staff are always nice and helpful and talked about finally finding skates that didn't hurt his feet. 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It's about being welcomed when you walk through the doors. It's about staff who care enough to help kids and families find exactly what they need. Around here, so many childhood family memories start at Al Anderson Source for Sports. 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
3: Hey, Rob.
2: Hey.
3: So my wife is like the queen of purging the house and spring cleaning.
2: Oh, really? Okay.
3: She goes through the house like on a monthly basis and things just disappear out of the home. The last time we did a round of this was about a month ago. You know, I find 7 garbage bags full of items in the back of our van.
4: Oh, yeah.
3: And we're doing a family trip. We got 3 kids. We're all in the van. We go to Value Village to drop this all off. So I open up the hatch and the Value Village guy's ready there to take stuff out. And of course, my daughter sees, you know, some unicorn that she hasn't seen in 3 years.
2: Oh,
3: and she's screaming about it.
2: No.
3: And then I see my favorite towel in one of the bags. So now I'm making a fuss. And this Value Village guy is like, what is going on? Like, what is this lady doing?
4: Like, do I take this inside or do you guys want to keep it?
3: Like my 5-year-old screaming, her husband screaming. I'm there causing a fuss. It's like my favorite towel. She's like, you have 3 favorite towels.
2: Why do you have favorite towels?
4: Yeah, what's so special?
3: I don't know. It's big enough. It's soft. It's like she buys these fancy looking. They're like tea towels that barely wrap around your body, and it's like, yeah, it looks nice, but it doesn't dry me off. So
2: Cindy buys these towels that seem to wick away water. Like they don't soak up the water. They just, like, they don't absorb it at all.
3: It's like trying to dry off with saran wrap.
2: Yeah.
4: I know the ones.
2: Doesn't make sense.
4: Those ones go on sale sometimes. She probably got a sale.
2: Yeah, probably. Probably sale. All right, Scott. Well, I hope you get to keep your favorite towels this year.
3: Yeah, sounds good.
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2: Amy in Lawson Heights, what are you hoarding that you need to get rid of?
3: Tupperware. It all works because it's the actual Tupperware.
2: Yeah, Cindy, my wife unloaded a whole bunch of ours.
3: And were you digging in the garbage can and pulled them out?
2: No, I was happy. 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First of all, they're jammed in there so much that you can't open the drawer without ripping it like 3 or 4 times to get it open. And they have like 10 of the same thing. We only use 1 or 2 at a time. Amy, that's an evil Tupperware lady laugh. What was that? Okay, so what's in your house that you need out for the spring clean? 306-938-9595.

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2: Tyler in Evergreen, what's up?
3: Let's touch base on the purging, the cleaning. Mm. I'm sure my wife would just love to purge me.
4: She was just
3: talking about the other day, my nightstand compared to her nightstand is like empty cans of bubbly fruit snack wrappers and old Zinni pouches.
2: I weirdly keep a clean nightstand by the bed, and Cindy's is just full of creams and oils and stuff she rubs on her feet, and then she puts the stuff on her feet, and then she goes, oh, I forgot this downstairs. Can you get it? Because I put the cream on my feet. Mm-hmm. She can't walk with the cream on her feet?
4: Oh, I've added a new thing, you guys.
3: On the floor.
4: I've added a heating pad. So I have a big heating pad, and I have to lay that on the pillow with the creams. Does she use the sprays, too? The pillow
2: sprays. Oh,
4: sprays,
2: yeah.
4: Yeah.
2: You're like a lizard with your little heating pad
4: amazing.
2: There.
4: Amazing. I love it.
3: It's an hour and a half routine just to get ready for bed.
4: Basically,
2: No kidding. All right, Tyler, have a good one, buddy.
3: You guys too, bye.
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2: Hey, Sarbas, do you have a question about going on vacation alone?
3: Oh, I want to take a solo trip. So I've always taken vacations with people all the time, whether it's in a relationship or with friends. But I want to take a solo trip, and I'm kind of intimidated by it. And usually I'm not. I'm a very, outgoing person. Mm-hmm. Most things people wouldn't be comfortable doing.
2: So what concerns you about traveling alone, solo trip?
3: The resent of being alone. You know, and then you see other couples or other families and friends you're on vacation. You're like, oh, my gosh, I can't get enough friends to do this all together. I have a very small circle of friends where I'm like, I would like to go on vacation with you.
2: Well, I hear what you're saying, because when I'm sitting somewhere with Cindy and anything I think, I say out loud to her.
4: Right.
2: Like, oh, that thing over there, or, you know, oh, the beach is this, or
4: look,
2: the waves
4: person
2: are high, or whatever. So what do? You just sit there and think that to yourself?
4: I don't know. That's a good question, because do you voice your thoughts? Do you just, maybe you start making new friends. I don't know, because I've definitely traveled where you just start talking to someone. Maybe there's a new best friend out there for you that you don't even know. You haven't even met them yet.
3: I get that. It's weird. That first step is always weird. You know when you're...
2: Yeah, yeah, yeah. No, I would be anxious for sure. Maybe somebody listening has experienced Sarbast traveling alone and what's good about it. Sarbast is thinking about doing a solo trip, but he's really intimidated by it. What do you have for a tip for him for traveling alone? 306-938-9595. Thanks, Sarbast.
3: Okay, sounds good. No worries. Take care.
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2: Hey, Sam, what's going on there? You got too much of something? You need to get rid of what?
3: Well, board games and DVDs, but we tend to get them at, like, thrift stores and garage sales, a lot of our later ones. All you got to do is make sure you check them, and then you're buying a buck. Like, we have over, between my idiot and I, we have about 3,000.
2: You're okay.
3: He doesn't like the term boyfriend. We've been together for 12 years, and we're not engaged, we're not married, anything like that. He prefers idiot because, like, his mom calls his dad my guy, and he doesn't like that, and this is his pet name from me. We have around 2,000 board games and about almost 4,000 DVDs, I think, at this point. We need to re-up the list.
2: Wow, I wouldn't even know what to do with all that.
3: We love movies. What can you say?
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1: Yeah. Oh my God, Becky, look at her butt. It is so big. She looks like one of those rap guys' girlfriends. But, you know, who understands those rap guys? They only talk to her because she looks like a total prostitute, okay? I mean, her butt is just so big. I can't believe it's just so round. It's like out there. I mean, gross.

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2: Kayla, what's up? You've been shopping around for renos?
3: My son recently bought a house, so he needs his garden done, his yard, and his patio.
4: Oh, I always get far too much inspiration, though, and then I want to redo absolutely everything in my house and backyard.
3: And every time I go, I buy something. I bought a steam mop last time, which I probably... I'm never going to use, but hey.
2: Oh, did the mop guy get you? Did he have one of those little mics on and he was selling the mop and he got you all excited?
3: I know, and he just looked fantastic. And then when I tried it, it didn't work so well, so I'm such a sucker.
4: That is like Jeff and the hose. It's that hose that it makes itself really, really tiny.
2: Yes, yes. Yeah.
4: So the hose isn't taking up all this space.
2: We got one of those too. And then we're like, why do we care if the hose is big or small?
4: What does it matter?
3: Exactly.
4: Oh, Krista, that's funny.
3: Have a great week.

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1: Tomorrow is in today's classroom. 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On behalf of the Saskatchewan Teachers Federation, thank you, teachers, for your tireless work, and thank you, families, for your continued trust and partnership in public education. 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
2: The countdown is on. 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
2: Good morning, C95 truck driver James.
3: Yay. I look forward to that hello every
4: me
3: time.
4: Too.
2: You know, this I was thinking about this garage parking deal.
3: Oh yeah. Okay. So yeah. So Shauna and my wife Cindy park so far forward in the garage because they're afraid that the garage door is going to come down on the car or on them.
2: Yeah, and I'm thinking maybe I could get myself a business going here, and for a small fee. Get a professional driver to come over, and I'll come park your car. Truck driver,
3: oh, yeah.
2: nice and straight and even, and where it should be in the garage.
3: Wouldn't that be good if you had truck driver James
4: amazing.
3: Come and just put the car where it needs to be?
4: I want this. Can someone give you a salary on my behalf?
3: Shauna doesn't want to pay. She wants somebody else to pay.
2: Well, I got the proper name for driving people around. James, right? The
3: yeah.
2: limo driver.
3: Right? That's right. Good morning, C95. Shauna driver James.
4: Oh,
2: yeah,
4: I would love
2: you, you could have that every morning. You know,
4: good morning.
2: Open the door and, good morning, Shauna.
3: I like this idea. Professional car parker for your garage. So that anybody with a phobia of the garage door doesn't have to park right up at the front.
4: Yes.
3: All right. Hey, we're in for that. Thank you, James.
2: Okay. You guys have a good day, and everyone drive safe. Talk to you later. Bye-bye.
0: C95. They play all the hits. The music I love.
1: Turn it up.